0: Phil Wickham, Homesick for Heaven on WBTL. I'm Wheeze. I hope you're doing well tonight. So last night I was talking about the idea of having a retro game night. And the idea came because my good friend Denise, she sent me this Instagram and it's this Instagram message. And it said the original anxiety starter pack from kids. If you were born in the 80s, it was Operation Game. Hungry, Hungry Hippo, Simon Says, and Perfection, and a couple others. And I loved all of those games. And I wondered, I asked you, if you were to have a retro game night, games you loved as a kid, what games would they be? Evelyn said, Tiddlywinks. And I was trying to think about that. Old Maid. I remember playing Old Maid, Evelyn, and Concentration. And Evelyn said she was raised on a farm. And they did a lot of jigsaw puzzles together. I was never a big jigsaw person. So I'll ask again. Thank you, Evelyn, for texting in at 866-917-9245. What would be your game?
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0: 866-917-9245. 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

There's the cool mom, the helicopter mom, and the crunchy mom. Every mom has her own style, and all of it is wrapped in so much love. Celebrating every type of mom this Mother's Day on WBGL.

I wanna dance like David, I wanna faith like Paul, I wanna sing like Silas tearing down the prison walls. I wanna face that fire

0: Phil Wickham, along with Crowder, it's called It Really Is Amazing Grace on WBTL. I'm Wheeze. And if you've ever texted WBTL at 866-917-9245, then you may get text every now and then from us reminding you how much God loves you. In fact, we just sent a text out, and I want to read it to you. It says, in this season of spring and new beginnings, be encouraged. Revelations in the Bible 21:5a says, he who was seated on the throne said, I am making everything new. You are not forgotten. God will not give up on you. He is renewing you day by day. And Gabby responded, she says, it never ceases to amaze me when I receive Bible verses from the Lord that are exactly what I needed to hear at that moment. And she shared, I'm being tested for celiac disease and other things, including things going on with their heart. And she said, my God has blessed me with so much mercy and peace that it takes away almost all the pain and a car accident she went through and surgery she's gone through. And she said, I still walk nearly with the Lord 15 years later. Our God is so genuinely amazing. All praise and glory to him. Well, Gabby, thank you so much for sharing that. Maybe like Gabby, you needed that verse to remember, he who is seated, was seated on the throne, said, I am making everything new.
1: This Mother's Day, WBGL is grateful for the women who love in quiet, faithful, beautiful ways. The moms, grandmothers, mentors, spiritual mothers, and women who keep showing up with prayers, patience.
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0: wrap us with your love. 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In Jesus' mighty name I pray. Amen. Thank you, Father. I just saw the arms open. I saw the continued arms open and just the waving. Come home. Come on. Come back.
1: Thanks for letting us be a part of your day. Uplifting WBGL.
0: Arms open and just the waving. 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Come back. I've been waiting for you.

0: Thanks for letting us be a part of your day. Uplifting WBGL. For the moms praying for a miracle,
1: God has heard every prayer.
0: He knows your hopes, and He's at work. Holding on to hope with you this Mother's Day. 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

0: friends.
1: Andrea from Norfolk, N.E. checking in. Let's make sure we know what N.E. is.
0: I always think that's New England. It's not.
1: Well, there is a...
0: Because Norfolk sounds New England.
1: In Virginia. I don't think that's
0: Isn't it Nebraska?
1: I'm thinking it is, yeah.
0: Okay.
1: Anyway, because they say Norfolk in Virginia. Do they say that in Nebraska? I don't know.
0: I don't know.
1: But here's she's not even there. She's in Cincinnati.
0: Oh.
1: Spending the week with her grandsons and so blessed to have these teens in my life, Andrea says.
0: I feel like this is a real grandparent kind of weekend. I don't know. You're hearing from a lot of them and here for it. Oh, wow. Anonymous checking in of about a 65th birthday and they just finished a 5-mile run.
2: Yeah.
1: Goals. Oh.
2: That's awesome.
1: Amazing.
0: Wow.
1: Somebody checking in asking about the band Reliant K, because we had mentioned them a little earlier this week. Courtney actually sang a Reliant K song, and there was some information about how they have a concert coming up in July, and they want to know when the date is.
0: I found it. Was it the one in a live music festival?
1: I believe so.
0: Mineral City, Ohio. It's July. No, this is old info. I just realized. Oh, no.
1: So is there no Reliant K concert coming up?
0: Well,
1: we shouldn't have started talking about this. We don't know the answer.
0: We'll have to do some more research.
1: Okay. More on that coming up, possibly. Then again, maybe not.

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0: last Mother's Day, I wanted to take my wife and my older sister out for dinner after church. Did not make any reservations. That was the first one.
1: Okay.
0: Then, so we started going down the street checking restaurants that we could get into. We stopped at one of our favorite places. There was no room in the inn. Finally, we went to Wendy's, and their computers were down, and they couldn't serve us. We ended up at Long John Silver's on Mother's Day.
2: Just kept going further down.
1: And how did that all work out?
0: Well, we topped off the oil in our system, so got a little extra grease.
1: Now, normally, Mark, you know, I like to say that we handle the jokes on this show, but that was actually better than anything we could have come up with.
2: Really,
1: that was great.
2: Good.
1: Well, best of luck for this year.
0: Yeah, I think I'll make a reservation.
2: Good for you.

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Glad you're here. 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

you found me. 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

0: WBTL. Hi, I'm Lindsay. If you feel lost in your faith, I want to give you an opportunity to text us so that we can tell you more about what it means to be found. And this is being found by Jesus himself when he was here on earth.
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0: Being found by Jesus himself when he was here on earth.

John Reddick, No Fear on WBGL. Hi, I'm Lindsay. Here's the plan for today. God is going to lead you, guide you, give you wisdom and direction. Pay attention to him and then follow him wherever he goes. Here's Patrick Mayberry and Lead on Good Shepherd. Well, I've

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WBGL, I'm Eric. I feel like for me it hits throughout the day and the evening hours. So we'll share more on this in just a few minutes. It's a specific time, really. I've

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